I'm the Problem on 102.7 Coyote Country. Coming up here in about 45 minutes, going to open the prize closet, and I got a good one for you today. Pair of tickets to see Luke Bryan and Jason Aldean together at Allegiant Stadium in December. Your chance to win just a few minutes after 4 o'clock.

Coyote Country. It's Ryder with you on the Road Show. And Yahoo has a map up right now where gas prices are expected to fall. And obviously, Nevada ain't anywhere near it. Buddy of mine out in Missouri posted something on Facebook. He's all kinds of mad because he's paying $4 a gallon. I'd be thrilled. Then again, I'd have to live in Missouri, and, well, I'm not doing that. Here's James Otto on Coyote.

Jordan Davis on 102.7 Coyote Country. We are teaming up with the Aviators to throw the biggest PJ party in Vegas. It's happening Thursday the 21st at the ballpark. Now, if you bring a pair of PJs to donate, you're going to get a ticket for that night's game when they take on Albuquerque. All the details are on our website. There's Midland.

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appear in about 10, 15 minutes. Can open the prize closet. Got a pair of tickets for Luke Bryan and Jason Aldean together at Allegiant Stadium in December. Your chance to win in just a few songs. This is the-

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1027 Coyote Country. The reimagined Boulder Highway project moving right along, and the latest update is 400 new streetlights, which should make things a lot safer. I lived out that way 30 years ago, never thought I'd go back, but that changes in a few weeks. Here's Jelly Roll. Hi.

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92.7 Coyote Country. So tomorrow is the very last day for the 125K Coyote Cash giveaway, but you still got five chances to win yourself $1,000. And we have had a lot of winners here at Coyote. You could be next. 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